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1: 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John Boames, yo. Z-A-E-R, of Street All Star, yeah. 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bam, bam, bam, bam, bam, bam, bam, bam, bam, bam, bam, bam, bam, bam, bam, bam, bam, bam, bam, bam, bam, bam, bam, bam, bam, bam, bam, bam, bam, bam, bam, bam, bam, bam, bam, bam, bam, bam, bam, bam, 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

0: 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Music like this may be a universal, but hardly a fixed language. And I don't think we should need to pin it down in time and space.
1: Well, he was clever all the same.
2: Exactly, Margot. And clever people often get into trouble. But wise people? Never.

0: is that it can be all things to all people, that it tells of not just one, but of many experiences. Music like this may be a universal, but hardly a fixed language, and I don't think we should need to pin it down in time and space.
1: Exactly, Margot. And clever people often get into trouble. But wise people, never.

guitar, an 8-bit lo-fi porn star. 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And so again and again, we're playing this game. 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

0: 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Mr. Drillin! 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
1: You can't get fresher than this!

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I hate no. And there is no love to save.

Miguel certainly has some of that famous Latin stamina. I'm quite exhausted.